Al-yamun bit-tasarrufi fis-sirri wal-jahri waz-zid wa'arrifi dhalika laysa bi'asisin sa'abi al-qiyar bi fa'ali ka'bi al-aqwal a'adi qadami bi-hurbati al-mukhtar ya zal qadami bikawnika Allah ghaniyya wal ahad kama samad al-mughniyya man lakal tahal akul ya dar safa al-khaladi kama ta'ala an abin wa waladi liyantaqim في عبد من جحد يا مالكا ليس له كفر أحد.